0: That shit's gonna be crazy. 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
1: Sounds
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1: 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I had no body. I came from the
2: Dos Ich Salz.
3: Home of classics.

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Anything I wanted, had to grab it in advance. Abracadabra, there's a rabbit in my hands. Cause I've got the magic stick, bust the baddest tricks. Fish for a whale, brought a ship up out of it. What's that I just saw? A platypus? 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Maybe it's a rat crawling flat on his paws. Or a baby dragon just dragging his claws. It doesn't really matter because it's Saturday. So look that away, 3 o'clock matinee. Let's collaborate and I'll pay you back soon with a crazy rap tune. But for now.

0: of new sounds.
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